to pull up. What? Yeah, we pulling up. What? Yeah, we about to pull up. Yeah, we about to pull up. Everybody watching, like, everybody watching, like, everybody watching, like, dancing on the pole.

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Always. 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We focus on longevity.

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2: Me not working hard. Yeah, right, picture that with a Kodak. Or better yet, go to Times.

So you're a tough guy, like you really rough guy. Just can't get enough guy, just always so puff guy. I'm that bad type, make your mama sad type. Make your girlfriend mad type, might seduce your dad type. 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

todas partes. Ponte Exa FM 104.1. 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